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And I hope that you have all that you ever dreamed of. 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

0: You can get listen to something in English, boys. You yes. don't have to listen to Landsmøte when you don't understand the language.
1: Yes, and ask for some chocolate too.
0: Yeah, you please do. Okay, musikk. Stoppen! 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

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And boy, let me tell you, she was the prettiest thing I'd ever seen in a pair of boots. 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And that's when I realized that she was every cowboy's dream come true.

0: Helt fersk musikk der, altså servert fra Queens of the Stone Age, Insignificant Other. Det nærmeste nyheter her I NRK P1, men du skal altså få med en skikkelig god låt fra Marius Samuelsen her nå. Du hører Dancing Lessons I det klokka. Nærmeste ni denne onsdagskvelden.
1: Just when I thought it was over, things got reversed to the way they were. Back in the cold of October, she was the first to greet me there. Guess she wanted love over diamonds. Oh, what a fairy tale. I failed to see through the silence, so I lost my face.

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Yes, and the dream was just the same. And I dreamed your dream for you, and now your dream is real.